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11: Moose weather.
12: A cloudy night tonight, down to 8. Clouds on Monday, 60% chance of afternoon showers, a high of 17. Cloudy Tuesday, 40% chance of showers, with a high of 22.

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0: Moose weather.
4: A cloudy night tonight, down to 8. Clouds on Monday, 60% chance of afternoon showers, a high of 17. Cloudy Tuesday, 40% chance of showers, with a high of 22.
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2: Loose Weather. A cloudy night tonight, down to 8. Clouds on Monday, 60% chance of afternoon showers, a high of 17. Cloudy Tuesday, 40% chance of showers, with a high of 22.

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4: Moose weather.
5: A cloudy night tonight, down to 8. Clouds on Monday, 60% chance of afternoon showers, a high of 17. Cloudy Tuesday, 40% chance of showers, with a high of 22.
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6: A cloudy night tonight, down to 8. Clouds on Monday, 60% chance of afternoon showers, a high of 17. Cloudy Tuesday, 40% chance of showers, with a high of 22.

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0: Moose weather.
4: A cloudy night tonight, down to 8. Clouds on Monday, 60% chance of afternoon showers, a high of 17. Cloudy Tuesday, 40% chance of showers, with a high of 22.

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5: Moose weather.
6: A cloudy night tonight, down to 8. Clouds on Monday, 60% chance of afternoon showers, a high of 17. Cloudy Tuesday, 40% chance of showers, with a high of 22.
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4: Moose weather. A cloudy night tonight, down to 8. Clouds on Monday, 60% chance of afternoon showers, a high of 17. Cloudy Tuesday, 40% chance of showers, with a high of 22.

It'll be cloudy today. Could be showers this afternoon, a high of 17. Cloudy Tuesday, maybe showers, a high of 22. Cloudy on Wednesday with a high of 12.

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2: Moose weather.
3: It'll be cloudy today. Could be showers this afternoon, a high of 17. Cloudy Tuesday, maybe showers, a high of 22. Cloudy on Wednesday with a high of 12.
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3: Moose weather.
4: It'll be cloudy today. Could be showers this afternoon, a high of 17. Cloudy Tuesday, maybe showers, a high of 22. Cloudy on Wednesday with a high of 12.
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0: is full of incredible music. 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
1: Moose weather.
2: It'll be cloudy today. Could be showers this afternoon, a high of 17. Cloudy Tuesday, maybe showers, a high of 22. Cloudy on Wednesday with a high of 12.

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1: Moose weather. It'll be cloudy today. Could be showers this afternoon, a high of 17. Cloudy Tuesday, maybe showers, a high of 22. Cloudy on Wednesday with a high of 12.
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2: No moose came anywhere near the making of this commercial.
3: Moose weather.
4: It'll be cloudy today. Could be showers this afternoon, a high of 17. Cloudy Tuesday, maybe showers, a high of 22. Cloudy on Wednesday with a high of 12.

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0: weather.
1: It'll be cloudy today. Could be showers this afternoon, a high of 17. Cloudy Tuesday, maybe showers, a high of 22. Cloudy on Wednesday with a high of 12.
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2: Moose weather.
3: It'll be cloudy today, could be showers this afternoon, a high of 17. Cloudy Tuesday, maybe showers, a high of 22. Cloudy on Wednesday with a high of 12.
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2: News weather. It'll be cloudy today. Could be showers this afternoon, a high of 17. Cloudy Tuesday, maybe showers, a high of 22. Cloudy on Wednesday with a high of 12.
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2: Moose weather.
3: It'll be cloudy today. Could be showers this afternoon, a high of 17. Cloudy Tuesday, maybe showers, a high of 22. Cloudy on Wednesday with a high of 12.
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1: It'll be cloudy today. Could be showers this afternoon, a high of 17. Cloudy Tuesday, maybe showers, a high of 22. Cloudy on Wednesday with a high of 12.
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0: weather.
1: It'll be cloudy today. Could be showers this afternoon, a high of 17. Cloudy Tuesday, maybe showers, a high of 22. Cloudy on Wednesday with a high of 12.

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1: Good morning, I'm John Crawford. Diesel fuel, a hot topic, specifically regarding Donald Trump's new diesel supply agreement with Russia, a bid by the U.S. president to lower energy prices ahead of the U.S. midterm elections. Ukrainian President Volodymyr Zelensky spoke with Prime Minister Mark Carney on Sunday, both opposing this deal. Carney says it will mean more revenue for Russia in fighting its war in Ukraine. Meanwhile, a bipartisan group of six U.S. senators, four Republicans and two Democrats, is demanding Trump immediately reverse course on this. They say Washington should not be providing Russia with a financial lifeline while it continues to kill Ukrainian civilians. At the same time, Donald Trump claims that Russia and Ukraine have agreed to an energy ceasefire. News to President Zelensky, although he says he would support such a deal if Moscow did. In a call with Trump, Prime Minister Carney expressed Canada's strong support for the arrangement and called on Russia to uphold it. Trouble is, there are power outages in Ukraine after Russian strikes in the east of the country overnight. The U.S. company that owns Hamilton-based Stelco tells CBC that it's prepared to fight Ottawa in court to preserve Stelco's plans to lay off as many as 500 workers. Cleveland Cliffs CEO Lourenco Gonsalves disputes Ottawa's assertion that the company is violating the binding takeover agreement it signed in 2024. In his words, Gonsalves claims, "There is no provision in the contract that I have to keep employment at a certain level every single day." Still, asked if he's open to selling the steelmaker, he said yes. In the meantime, layoffs are already underway. There have been three fatalities on this long weekend, one on the highway, two in a field. The OPP say the two people died in the crash of a small plane, which then caught fire on Friday, happened near Beattie Line and Wellington Road 17 north of Guelph. No other details. In Severn Township, one person is dead after a two-vehicle collision on Highway 11, a few minutes north of Cumberland Beach. The OPP received reports of a wrong-way driver in the collision involving a car and a pickup truck. One driver was pronounced dead at the scene, the other taken to hospital with non-life-threatening injuries. It is, of course, Thanksgiving Day Monday with some closures. They include LCBO outlets and the beer store, as well as major grocery stores, not to mention banks and government offices with no mail delivery. However, some pharmacies are expected to be open today with reduced hours. In sports, Stu Puntley led the Ravens to a tying TD in a two-point conversion in the last minute of regulation, then scored on a one-yard sneak in overtime. Baltimore beating the Falcons 30-23 last night. Game one of the NLCS, the Brewers beat the Dodgers 2-1. NHL, the Rangers down the Canucks 6-2. AHL play, the Marlies down the Hammers 5-2.
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0: Moose weather.
1: It'll be cloudy today with a chance of showers getting up to 17. Periods of rain tonight down to 8. Clouds on Tuesday, 60% chance of showers with a high of 12.

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5: It'll be cloudy today with a chance of showers getting up to 17. Periods of rain tonight down to 8. Clouds on Tuesday, 60% chance of showers with a high of 12.
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2: Moose weather.
3: It'll be cloudy today with a chance of showers getting up to 17. Periods of rain tonight down to 8. Clouds on Tuesday, 60% chance of showers with a high of 12.
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1: Good morning, I'm John Crawford. Donald Trump seemingly obsessed in dealing with surging diesel prices ahead of U.S. midterm elections is causing a bit of a stir this weekend. Prime Minister Mark Carney spoke with Ukraine's Volodymyr Zelensky on Sunday about the U.S. president's new diesel fuel supply arrangement with Russia in a bid to bring down prices. Carney says the agreement is in direct opposition to the efforts of Ukraine, Canada, and allies to create peace and stability in Europe, adding it means Russia will have more revenue to help finance its illegal, unjustifiable war against Ukraine. And the prime minister underscored the fact that Canada remains willing to expand its Russia sanctions. At the same time, four U.S. senators, four Republicans and two Democrats, are demanding Trump reverse course on this. They say the U.S. should not be giving Russia a financial lifeline while continuing to kill Ukrainian civilians. And still with diesel, Ukraine's Zelensky says he was surprised to hear Donald Trump announce an energy ceasefire between his country and Russia. Zelensky says he would support it if Russia did. However, power outages have been reported in Ukraine this morning after Russian strikes in the east of the country. Trump had been calling on Ukraine to halt its attacks on Russian oil refineries, blaming Zelensky for a boost in diesel prices hurting his Republican Party ahead of the U.S. midterms. Other news, CBC says the U.S. owner of Hamilton-based Stelco is ready to fight Ottawa in court to preserve Stelco's plan to lay off as many as 500 workers. However, CEO Lourenco Gonsalves also says he's willing to sell the steelmaker. Gonsalves has been disputing Ottawa's claim that the company is violating binding employment commitments under the Investment Canada Act. Ottawa says all options remain on the table, including legal action. Names have yet to be released in a fatality on Highway 11, a few minutes north of Cumberland Beach. The OPP had received reports of a wrong-way driver in a collision involving a pickup truck and a car. One driver was pronounced dead on scene, the other taken to hospital with non-life-threatening injuries. Not everything is up and running on this Thanksgiving Day. Monday, closures including LCBO outlets and the beer store, as well as major grocery stores. Also, banks, government offices, and the post office are closed with no mail delivery. In sports, a sneaky Snoop was the factor in the Ravens beating the Falcons 30-23 last night. Snoop Huntley leading Baltimore to a tying TD and then a two-point conversion in the final minute of regulation, then scored on a one-yard sneak in overtime. Baseball, game one of the NLCS, the Brewers beat the Dodgers 2-1. NHL, the Rangers handled the Canucks 6-2. AHL action, the Marlies down the Hammers 5-2.
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1: Weather. It'll be cloudy today with a chance of showers getting up to 17. Periods of rain tonight down to 8. Clouds on Tuesday, 60% chance of showers with a high of 12.
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3: Moose weather.
4: It'll be cloudy today with a chance of showers getting up to 17. Periods of rain tonight down to 8. Clouds on Tuesday, 60% chance of showers with a high of 12.
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3: Moose weather.
4: It'll be cloudy today with a chance of showers getting up to 17. Periods of rain tonight down to 8. Clouds on Tuesday, 60% chance of showers with a high of 12.
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1: Good morning, I'm John Crawford. Diesel fuel, a hot topic, specifically regarding Donald Trump's new diesel supply agreement with Russia, a bid by the U.S. president to lower energy prices ahead of the U.S. midterm elections. Ukrainian President Volodymyr Zelensky spoke with Prime Minister Mark Carney on Sunday, both opposing this deal. Carney says it will mean more revenue for Russia in fighting its war in Ukraine. Meanwhile, a bipartisan group of six U.S. senators, four Republicans and two Democrats, is demanding Trump immediately reverse course on this. They say Washington should not be providing Russia with a financial lifeline while it continues to kill Ukrainian civilians. At the same time, Donald Trump claims that Russia and Ukraine have agreed to an energy ceasefire. News to President Zelensky, although he says he would support such a deal if Moscow did. In a call with Trump, Prime Minister Carney expressed Canada's strong support for the arrangement and called on Russia to uphold it. Trouble is, there are power outages in Ukraine after Russian strikes in the east of the country overnight. The U.S. company that owns Hamilton-based Stelco tells CBC that it's prepared to fight Ottawa in court to preserve Stelco's plans to lay off as many as 500 workers. Cleveland Cliffs CEO Lorenzo Gonsalves disputes Ottawa's assertion that the company is violating the binding takeover agreement it signed in 2024. In his words, Gonsalves claims, "There is no provision in the contract that I have to keep employment at a certain level every single day." Still, asked if he's open to selling the steelmaker, he said, "Yes." In the meantime, layoffs are already underway. There have been three fatalities on this long weekend, one on the highway, two in a field. The OPP say the two people died in the crash of a small plane, which then caught fire on Friday, happened near Beattie Line and Wellington Road 17 north of Guelph. No other details. In Severn Township, one person is dead after a two-vehicle collision on Highway 11, a few minutes north of Cumberland Beach. The OPP received reports of a wrong-way driver in the collision involving a car and a pickup truck. One driver was pronounced dead at the scene, the other taken to hospital with non-life-threatening injuries. It is, of course, Thanksgiving Day Monday with some closures. They include LCBO outlets and the beer store, as well as major grocery stores, not to mention banks and government offices with no mail delivery. However, some pharmacies are expected to be open today with reduced hours. In sports, Stu Puntley led the Ravens to a tying TD in a two-point conversion in the last minute of regulation, then scored on a one-yard sneak in overtime. Baltimore beating the Falcons 30-23 last night. Game one of the NLCS. The Brewers beat the Dodgers 2-1. NHL, the Rangers down the Canucks 6-2. AHL play, the Marlies down the Hammers 5-2.
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0: Moose weather.
1: It'll be cloudy today with a chance of showers getting up to 17. Periods of rain tonight down to 8. Clouds on Tuesday, 60% chance of showers with a high of 12.
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3: Moose weather.
4: It'll be cloudy today with a chance of showers getting up to 17. Periods of rain tonight down to 8. Clouds on Tuesday, 60% chance of showers with a high of 12.
3: The Moose

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4: Weather. It'll be cloudy today with a chance of showers getting up to 17. Periods of rain tonight down to 8. Clouds on Tuesday, 60% chance of showers with a high of 12.

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5: Loose Weather.
6: It'll be cloudy today with a chance of showers getting up to 17. Periods of rain tonight down to 8. Clouds on Tuesday, 60% chance of showers with a high of 12.
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2: News weather.
3: It'll be cloudy today with a chance of showers getting up to 17. Periods of rain tonight down to 8. Clouds on Tuesday, 60% chance of showers with a high of 12.

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6: News weather.
7: It'll be cloudy today with a chance of showers getting up to 17. Periods of rain tonight down to 8. Clouds on Tuesday, 60% chance of showers with a high of 12.
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4: Moose weather.
5: It'll be cloudy today with a chance of showers getting up to 17. Periods of rain tonight down to 8. Clouds on Tuesday, 60% chance of showers with a high of 12.
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1: Good morning, I'm John Crawford. Diesel fuel, a hot topic, specifically regarding Donald Trump's new diesel supply agreement with Russia, a bid by the U.S. president to lower energy prices ahead of the U.S. midterm elections. Ukrainian President Volodymyr Zelensky spoke with Prime Minister Mark Carney on Sunday, both opposing this deal. Carney says it will mean more revenue for Russia in fighting its war in Ukraine. Meanwhile, a bipartisan group of six U.S. senators, four Republicans and two Democrats, is demanding Trump immediately reverse course on this. They say Washington should not be providing Russia with a financial lifeline while it continues to kill Ukrainian civilians. At the same time, Donald Trump claims that Russia and Ukraine have agreed to an energy ceasefire. News to President Zelensky, although he says he would support such a deal if Moscow did. In a call with Trump, Prime Minister Carney expressed Canada's strong support for the arrangement and called on Russia to uphold it. Trouble is, there are power outages in Ukraine after Russian strikes in the east of the country overnight. The U.S. company that owns Hamilton-based Stelco tells CBC that it's prepared to fight Ottawa in court to preserve Stelco's plans to lay off as many as 500 workers. Cleveland Cliffs CEO Lorenzo Gonsalves disputes Ottawa's assertion that the company is violating the binding takeover agreement it signed in 2024. In his words, Gonsalves claims, "There is no provision in the contract that I have to keep employment at a certain level every single day." Still, asked if he's open to selling the steelmaker, he said, "Yes." In the meantime, layoffs are already underway. There have been three fatalities on this long weekend, one on the highway, two in a field. The OPP say the two people died in the crash of a small plane, which then caught fire on Friday, happened near Beatty Line and Wellington Road 17 north of Guelph. No other details. In Severn Township, one person is dead after a two-vehicle collision on Highway 11, a few minutes north of Cumberland Beach. The OPP received reports of a wrong-way driver in the collision involving a car and a pickup truck. One driver was pronounced dead at the scene, the other taken to hospital with non-life-threatening injuries. It is, of course, Thanksgiving Day Monday with some closures. They include LCBO outlets and the beer store, as well as major grocery stores, not to mention banks and government offices with no mail delivery. However, some pharmacies are expected to be open today with reduced hours. In sports, Stu Puntley led the Ravens to a tying TD in a two-point conversion in the last minute of regulation, then scored on a one-yard sneak in overtime. Baltimore beating the Falcons 30-23 last night. Game one of the NLCS. The Brewers beat the Dodgers 2-1. NHL, the Rangers down the Canucks 6-2. AHL play, the Marlies down the Hammers 5-2.
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1: Weather. It'll be cloudy today with a chance of showers getting up to 17. Periods of rain tonight down to 8. Clouds on Tuesday, 60% chance of showers with a high of 12.
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8: Weather. It'll be cloudy today with a chance of showers getting up to 17. Periods of rain tonight down to 8. Clouds on Tuesday, 60% chance of showers with a high of 12.
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6: Moose weather.
7: It'll be cloudy today with a chance of showers getting up to

0: 17. Periods of rain tonight, down to 8. Clouds on Tuesday, 60% chance of showers with a high of 12.
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8: Weather.
9: Periods of rain tonight, down to 7. Periods of rain again on Tuesday, a high of 9. Cloudy Wednesday, 30% chance of showers with a high of 12.
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4: Weather. Periods of rain tonight, down to 7. Periods of rain again on Tuesday, a high of 9. Cloudy Wednesday, 30% chance of showers with a high of 12.

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4: Moose weather.
5: Periods of rain tonight, down to 7. Periods of rain again on Tuesday, a high of 9. Cloudy Wednesday, 30% chance of showers with a high of 12.
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6: 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Periods of rain again on Tuesday, a high of 9. Cloudy Wednesday, 30% chance of showers with a high of 12.
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